Robert, you said, oh, did he do, did he do, did he do, did he do, did he do, did he do, did he do, did he do, did he do, did he do, did he do, did he do, did he do, did he do, did he do, did he do, did he do, did he do, did he do, did he do, did he do, did he do, did he do, did he do, did he do, did he do, did he do, did he do, did he do, did he do, did he do, did he do, did he do, did he do, did he do, did he do, did he do, did he do, did he do, did he do, did he do, did he do, did he do, did he do, did he do, did he do, did he do, did he do, did he do, did he do, did he do, did he do, did he do, did he do, did he do, did he do, did he do, did he do, did he do, did he do, did he do, did he do, did he do, did he do, did he do, did he do, did he do, did he do, did he do, did he do, did he do, did he do, did he do, did he do, did he do, did he do, did he do, did he do, did he do, did he do, did he do, did he do, did he do, did he do, did he do, did he do, did he do, did he do, did he do, did he do, did he do, did he do,

saying how she looks up. 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I know she. And how she walks up. You know, so I'm gonna ask her.

Paninga nani ngwara furu musula Seba musuli nkele ngwara fasoro tala Atara kumara yabino wala Kafani mbana nindaira abino wakela Kakumara yabakele ngorola Kala sirika kwa sinyafu habakele ngwakei Nifuru bebe masala vilaro Nifuru bebe mafula vilaro ainyavi Kulubeko

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1: For that is the beauty about it. We gathered here to give loving chants and glorious songs and the Rastafari, the Almighty. In this millennium moment, first the ancient Ethiopian millennium come meet up with 77 years since Ana Rastafari plant Ana seed of justice and love praising and thinking of truths and rights and justice. Plant a small seed of understanding and check it. In those days in Jamrock when deep food and black faith established them dread black natural covenant unto the Almighty, them bad boy, take care of the black heart, man. And now it's them youth of them days causing this and that, and same way now them come try blame the youth who arise once again in glory, embracing Rastafari, finding them roots, preserving these roots. Roots deep underground.

man wa yaayo fanja yaayo rek bagorom du helo mi jaal du hede ay benna bayo tin janjay fiaso wow dene loli kol kin boyo bu figorom fay me gawa ipal

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This song is by the Marshall Tucker Band. 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Then I heard this on the radio. 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
1: Everyone knows she's a ramblin' rose, she's a beauty grown wild. Birds in their nests seem to whistle her best, Mother Nature's favorite child. 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You better run for protection, or she might upset your flower cart. 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
1: Yeah.
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1: Yeah.
0: Well, let's do this thing then. Y'all know how we do it, New York. Come on. Come on. Right here. Come on. Yep. Right here. Come on. What? Come on. 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Yeah. For all the happy people, make some noise up in here.